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1: Warning. 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
1: Oh my God, Becky, look at her butt. 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
1: 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I'm Sam Hudson and that's what's happening North Durham.
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0: Here's what's happening North Durham. 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I'm Sam Hudson, and that's what's happening North Durham.
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Karma takes all my friends to the summit. 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

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Lovely dying for a chance just to touch your hand or

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Yeah, I keep many females longing for a chance to win my heart with SEX and plenty.

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You can all in if you want to answer a couple of questions. Maybe

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How's the castle built of people you pretend to care about? 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
3: Warning. Listening to Mindbender may cause confusion, amazement, and Dan Pollard explaining things he barely understands. 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

0: 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I'm Sam Hudson, and that's what's happening, North Durham.
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1: Rain today, 5 to 10 millimeters expected and a high of 13. Rain continuing tonight, 15 to 25 millimeters expected and a low of 9. Periods of rain or drizzle ending by afternoon Sunday with a high of 19 and a low of 11. For Monday, cloudy and a chance of showers, a high of 22, clear overnight, and a low of 12. And that's your Skywards weather. I'm Brad Ross.
2: This is Hope Today. We are so glad you have joined us for this time of joy and faith. Our prayer is that together we will all be encouraged. So let's get started. In this program, Pastor Tom Cullen will lead us further into lessons we learned from Joseph, the Bible character who God used to save the world in those days. Yet Joseph's journey to where God needed him to be was not without trials. Does that story have a familiar ring? More from Pastor Tom a little later. Just for a few moments now, won't you sit back and allow your spirit to be lifted with wonderful gospel music? Would you please come, Matt, to lead us?
3: Thank you, Brian. Welcome from me to you, to Hope Today. Gospel music coming up in these next few moments. I'm going to be talking today on the program about winning the battle. Yes, you know, the battle over sin. Here's a song from the Ball Brothers that will tell us where the victory is to be found.

Yes, the victory at Calvary was his. But that victory can be mine and yours. Here is the Daybreak Quartet.

I don't know how often you raise your voice to God, that is. Sometimes the war drags on, doesn't it? We wonder if it will ever end. Well, here's a word from the Kingsman. The war you've been fighting will end in God's timing. Seems like it's already won, and they encourage you, lift up a victory shout.

0: Here's what's happening North Durham. 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I'm Sam Hudson and that's what's happening North Durham.
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3: Highway 404 southbound south of Finch is heavy going right down to the DVP. The rest of the 404 is in good shape. On the 401, the westbound off-ramp to the 404 northbound, that is heavy going. Leave yourself some time through that area. Highway 407 moving well. Highway 48 in and out of Georgina is looking good. And a reminder of ongoing lane closures on Highway 47 between Rural Route 30 and Goodwood Road. That is for maintenance until May 31st. 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With the latest traffic, I'm Brad Ross.
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13: I'm so glad you're with us on Hope Today. It is an understatement to say that we live in difficult times, and many of us would agree with the words of the Old Testament book of Job that says, "We are born to trouble as surely as sparks fly upward." That certainly seems to be the case with Joseph, whose life we've been following in the book of Genesis. Trouble came to him. It comes to us as surely as sparks fly upward. What are we to do with trouble? Is there relief? Is there victory? Stay with us as we examine what God's Word says about trouble. Here's Oasis Worship with Trading My Sorrows.
14: Ah!

In the Old Testament book of Genesis, we read of a man named Joseph whose life was filled with the worst kind of trouble. Not the kind of trouble that comes from being criminal or turning his back on God. We might have an understanding of that kind of trouble. But he was subject to the worst kind of trouble, the kind that comes to people who are upright, honest, and God-loving. This kind of trouble is, well, troubling. I mean, we've often been taught that if we are good and God-loving, then good things will come our way. God will reward virtue. People who do right will prosper. But God's word tells us that trouble comes to us all. Take Joseph's life as an example. He never wrongs his brothers, but they sell him into slavery. While in Egypt, he lives an upright life, even running away from temptation when Potiphar's wife tries to seduce him, but he is falsely accused and thrown into prison. Then, after Joseph helps a fellow prisoner, he is forgotten and allowed to rot in a cell for another 2 years. This isn't fair. This isn't right. Joseph did the right thing in God's eyes. The trouble with trouble is that it comes to us all. It is a normal part of life. It's not preventable, nor is it always the result of the judgment of God in your life. The Bible tells us plainly that trouble comes to everyone. In the words of Jesus, rain falls on the righteous and the unrighteous. The life of Joseph shows us that we can't control it by our behavior. But listen, we can control how we react to trouble. Some lose their faith when faced with trouble, but it doesn't need to be that way. Hear the truth today. If you are facing trouble, God has not abandoned you. He didn't abandon Joseph. No, we are clearly told God was with Joseph. So he is with you in the midst of trouble, and even able to use it in ways that would astound you. So Matt Redman sings, "Blessed be your name."

As you read through Joseph's story in Genesis chapters 39, 40, and 41, you discover that he was struck with one trial after another. He is betrayed by his brothers, sold into slavery so that he's separated from his home and family, and then he's wrongly accused and then forgotten in a jail by people whom he had helped and trusted. For many of us, that would be enough for us to abandon our faith in God. We would have said, God has forgotten me. God has not listened to my prayers. There must be no God. Look at the trouble I'm facing. But Joseph never says any such thing. In fact, when he finally sees the light of day and is brought before Pharaoh to interpret a dream, he says, I cannot do it, but God will give Pharaoh the answer he desires. Do you hear that? Joseph never turned his back on God and never gave up his faith. He says to Pharaoh, I cannot do it, but God can. That's a faith that perseveres. Can I encourage those of you who are facing multiple troubles today and are thinking about giving up your faith? Don't do it. Press on. Have a stubborn endurance and know that God has not abandoned you. He didn't abandon Joseph, and he promises never to leave you or forsake you. The psalmist wrote, God is our refuge and our strength, an ever-present help in trouble. So we are encouraged in the New Testament to run with perseverance the race marked out for us. I don't worry o'er the future, for I know what Jesus said, and today I'll walk beside him, for he knows what lies ahead. Here's the Gaither Vocal Band.

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7: Eugene Bartlett was born on Christmas Eve in 1885. He gave his life to Jesus Christ at an early age. In childhood, he demonstrated a strong voice and a love for music. After attending schools in Tennessee and Missouri, Bartlett took to the road, teaching at singing schools and writing songs. As a businessman, he established his career working for the Central Music Company, an Arkansas company that published shape note songbooks. In 1918, he helped form the Hartford Music Company that became a driving force in the development of Southern gospel music. He also established the Hartford Music Institute, which trained hundreds of teachers and musicians each year. Notably, one of those students was Albert E. Brumley, who later authored the well-known hymn, All Fly Away. In 1939, Eugene Bartlett suffered a stroke that left him partially paralyzed. His traveling and performing days were over, and he was to live only two more years. During his illness, he devoted his time to studying the Bible and counting his blessings. The last of his 800 hymns was his most difficult to write. It was a culmination of his life's work. In his now impaired condition, he painfully wrote it, phrase by phrase and note by note, and called it Victory in Jesus. Eugene Bartlett's sincere testimony is that our victory is assured in the victory of Jesus Christ. Listen now to Victory in Jesus as Stephen Curtis Chapman sings.

Joseph's life was one filled with trouble. But in the midst of it, his faith wasn't weakened, but strengthened. In fact, he grew spiritually through it all. Have you ever thought that your troubles can be a means through which you grow spiritually by making you depend on God more? This is Joseph's situation. His dependence upon God never wavered, but in the midst of trouble, it seems to have deepened. He says in Genesis chapter 40, verse 8, that he is not able to interpret Pharaoh's dreams, but God is. Joseph didn't abandon his God. Instead, he threw himself upon God, his rock and fortress. And while he was in that terrible prison, he experienced the kindness of God and was granted favor. It is Satan who tries to convince us that we should ease up in our spiritual quest, that we should back off in our service to God and his church, that we should stay at home and sit on the couch and take it easy. It is Satan who tries to convince us that God is found only when the sun is shining, the flowers are blooming, and the world is good. If this is what you think, I pray that God in his mercy will rescue you from such a delusion. For down through the ages, Christians have found that it is when they are in the thick of service, when they are up to their elbows in trouble, that they are driven to depend on God more. And they, in turn, discover the treasures of his grace and his provision. No wonder Charles Spurgeon once said, "Those who dive into the sea of affliction bring up rare pearls." Jamie Slocum testifies with Dependence.

Trouble comes to us all. And through our study of the life of Joseph, I've been suggesting that trouble can be a means through which we grow spiritually. But there's also this. Have you ever thought that your experience with trouble can be a source of help to others? We have a child with autism. And during the last 29 years of living with our son, I have seen my wife take a dark time and turn it into a ray of light for other parents in a similar situation. I've seen Janet take our trouble and speak meaningfully and helpfully to others and be an ambassador for Christ. She is able to be of help because she's been there herself. Thornton Wilder makes this point so well in his 3-minute drama entitled The Angel That Troubled the Waters. It's based on the gospel story of the Pool of Bethesda in John chapter 5. There we meet a doctor who has a wound that will not heal. Like the others gathered at the pool, he seeks the healing that is found in the waters. But he hears a messenger from God say to him, "Draw back, good doctor. Healing is not for you. Without your wound, where would your power be? It is your very sorrow that puts kindness in your face and makes your low voice tremble into the hearts of men and women. The angels themselves cannot heal the wretched, as can one human being broken on the wheel of life. In love's service, only the wounded can serve." The doctor turns away from the pool with disappointment. But even as he turns, a man comes running to him, begging him to help and heal his sick son and daughter. "Only you who are wounded," he cries, "can heal." So Scripture says, "Praise be to the God and Father of our Lord Jesus Christ, who comforts us in all our troubles, so that we can comfort those in any trouble with the comfort we ourselves receive from God." Keith and Kristen Getty sing, "He Will Hold Me Fast."

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You're listening to Hope Today. In the midst of trouble, we Christians find joy in God's Word. Here's poor Bishop Hooper with Psalm 1.

In the Old Testament book of Genesis, we read of how God's servant Joseph met trial after trial. But through it all, God was with Joseph. As he served as a slave in Potiphar's house, God was with Joseph. As he was thrown into the bowels of an Egyptian prison, God was with Joseph. As he stood before Pharaoh under the possible threat of death, God was with Joseph. And so for you, God is with you. How do I know? Because many years after Joseph, God's son Jesus came to earth and faced terrible trouble. In fact, Jesus faced the greatest trouble, death, so that you don't have to. He was crucified for your sin and mine. He took on the terror of death so that you can know newness of life now and forevermore at God's side through faith in him. And on the third day, Jesus rose from the dead and promises that he will be with you to the very end of the age. He will not abandon you when you face trouble. He will not leave you alone when trials come your way. He will not turn his back on you when you are in the thick of difficulties and stress. He has risen from the dead and is alive forevermore. Take heart, he says. In this world you will have trouble, but take heart.

No one faced trials like our Savior Jesus Christ did. The King of Kings willingly suffered through pain and disgrace so that with him we could also be victorious. There is no one else who loves you and I like God does. You may want to hear this program or a previous one again, or you may want to share a program with a friend. You can do all that by visiting www.lightandlife.ca. Through the website, you can also send Pastor Tom and our team a note. We would love to hear your story. Hope Today is produced at Straight Path Studio. We look forward to being with you and your friends next time for another program of hope. Until then, keep looking ahead. Jesus is coming again.

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1: Rain today, 5 to 10 millimeters expected and a high of 13. Rain continuing tonight, 15 to 25 millimeters expected and a low of 9. Periods of rain or drizzle ending by afternoon Sunday with a high of 19 and a low of 11. For Monday, cloudy and a chance of showers, a high of 22, clear overnight, and a low of 12. And that's your Skywards weather. I'm Brad Ross.
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0: Kits 105.5 traffic update.
1: Highway 404, southbound south of Finch, is heavy going right down to the DVP. The rest of the 404 is in good shape. On the 401, the westbound off-ramp to the 404 northbound, that is heavy going. Leave yourself some time through that area. Highway 407 moving well. Highway 48 in and out of Georgina is looking good. And a reminder of ongoing lane closures on Highway 47 between Rural Route 30 and Goodwood Road. That is for maintenance until May 31st. 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With the latest traffic, I'm Brad Ross.
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1: Highway 404 southbound south of Finch is heavy going right down to the DVP. The rest of the 404 is in good shape. On the 401, the westbound off-ramp to the 404 northbound, that is heavy going. Leave yourself some time through that area. Highway 407 moving well. Highway 48 in and out of Georgina is looking good. And a reminder of ongoing lane closures on Highway 47 between Rural Route 30 and Goodwood Road. That is for maintenance until May 31st. 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With the latest traffic, I'm Brad Ross.
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1: Rain today, 5 to 10 millimeters expected, and a high of 13. Rain.

0: continuing tonight, 15 to 25 millimeters expected, and a low of 9. Periods of rain or drizzle ending by afternoon Sunday with a high of 19 and a low of 11. For Monday, cloudy and a chance of showers, a high of 22, clear overnight, and a low of 12. And that's your Skywards weather. I'm Brad Ross.
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3: Highway 404 southbound south of Finch is heavy going right down to the DVP. The rest of the 404 is in good shape. On the 401, the westbound off-ramp to the 404 northbound, that is heavy going. Leave yourself some time through that area. Highway 407 moving well. Highway 48 in and out of Georgina is looking good. And a reminder of ongoing lane closures on Highway 47 between Rural Route 30 and Goodwood Road. That is for maintenance until May 31st. 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
1: Highway 404, southbound south of Finch, is heavy going right down to the DVP. The rest of the 404 is in good shape. On the 401, the westbound off-ramp to the 404 northbound, that is heavy going. Leave yourself some time through that area. Highway 407 moving well. Highway 48 in and out of Georgina is looking good. And a reminder of ongoing lane closures on Highway 47 between Rural Route 30 and Goodwood Road. That is for maintenance until May 31st. 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

0: 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Weather.
1: Rain today, 5 to 10 millimeters expected and a high of 13. Rain continuing tonight, 15 to 25 millimeters expected and a low of 9. Periods of rain or drizzle ending by afternoon Sunday with a high of 19 and a low of 11. For Monday, cloudy and a chance of showers, a high of 22, clear overnight, and a low of 12. And that's your Skywards weather. I'm Brad Ross.
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4: Highway 404, southbound south of Finch, is heavy going right down to the DVP. The rest of the 404 is in good shape. On the 401, the westbound off-ramp to the 404 northbound, that is heavy going. Leave yourself some time through that area. Highway 407 moving well. Highway 48 in and out of Georgina is looking good. And a reminder of ongoing lane closures on Highway 47 between Rural Route 30 and Goodwood Road. That is for maintenance until May 31st. 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With the latest traffic, I'm Brad Ross.
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1: Highway 404 southbound south of Finch is heavy going right down to the DVP. The rest of the 404 is in good shape. On the 401, the westbound off-ramp to the 404 northbound, that is heavy going. Leave yourself some time through that area. Highway 407 moving well. Highway 48 in and out of Georgina is looking good. And a reminder of ongoing lane closures on Highway 47 between Rural Route 30 and Goodwood Road. That is for maintenance until May 31st. 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

0: weather.
1: Rain today, 5 to 10 millimeters expected and a high of 13. Rain continuing tonight, 15 to 25 millimeters expected and a low of 9. Periods of rain or drizzle ending by afternoon Sunday with a high of 19 and a low of 11. For Monday, cloudy and a chance of showers, a high of 22, clear overnight, and a low of 12. And that's your Skywards weather. I'm Brad Ross.
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saluting the Coppins family, who owned houses on three of the four corners when the hamlet began at Brock Road and Regional Road 21. 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
1: Weather.
2: Rain today, 5 to 10 millimeters expected and a high of 13. Rain continuing tonight, 15 to 25 millimeters expected and a low of 9. Periods of rain or drizzle ending by afternoon Sunday with a high of 19 and a low of 11. For Monday, cloudy and a chance of showers, a high of 22, clear overnight, and a low of 12. And that's your Skywards weather. I'm Brad Ross.
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0: Here's what's happening North Durham. 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I'm Sam Hudson and that's what's happening North Durham.
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2: Warning. Listening to Mindbender may cause confusion, amazement, and Dan Pollard explaining things he barely understands. 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
2: Sure you do, Dan. Mindbender with Dan Pollard. Every Tuesday and Thursday. 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
1: Yeah. 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
2: Rain today, 5 to 10 millimeters expected and a high of 13. Rain continuing tonight, 15 to 25 millimeters expected and a low of 9. Periods of rain or drizzle ending by afternoon Sunday with a high of 19 and a low of 11. For Monday, cloudy and a chance of showers, a high of 22, clear overnight, and a low of 12. And that's your Skywards weather. I'm Brad Ross.
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4: This is Hope Today. We are so glad you have joined us for this time of joy and faith. Our prayer is that together we will all be encouraged. So let's get started. In this program, Pastor Tom Cullen will lead us further into lessons we learned from Joseph, the Bible character who God used to save the world in those days. Yet Joseph's journey to where God needed him to be was not without trials. Does that story have a familiar ring? More from Pastor Tom a little later. Just for a few moments now, won't you sit back and allow your spirit to be lifted with wonderful gospel music? Would you please come, Matt, to lead us?
5: Thank you, Brian. Welcome from me to you, to Hope Today. Gospel music coming up in these next few moments. I'm going to be talking today on the program about winning the battle. Yes, you know, the battle over sin. Here's a song from the Ball Brothers that will tell us where the victory is to be found.

Yes, the victory at Calvary was his. But that victory can be mine and yours. Here is the Daybreak Quartet.

I don't know how often you raise your voice to God, that is. Sometimes the war drags on, doesn't it? We wonder if it will ever end. Well, here's a word from the Kingsman. The war you've been fighting will end in God's timing. Seems like it's already won, and they encourage you, lift up a victory shout.

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9: I'm so glad you're with us on Hope Today. It is an understatement to say that we live in difficult times, and many of us would agree with the words of the Old Testament book of Job that says, "We are born to trouble as surely as sparks fly upward." That certainly seems to be the case with Joseph, whose life we've been following in the book of Genesis. Trouble came to him. It comes to us. As surely as sparks fly upward. What are we to do with trouble? Is there relief? Is there victory? Stay with us as we examine what God's Word says about trouble. Here's Oasis Worship with Trading My Sorrows.

In the Old Testament book of Genesis, we read of a man named Joseph whose life was filled with the worst kind of trouble. Not the kind of trouble that comes from being criminal or turning his back on God. We might have an understanding of that kind of trouble. But he was subject to the worst kind of trouble, the kind that comes to people who are upright, honest, and God-loving. This kind of trouble is, well, troubling. I mean, we've often been taught that if we are good and God-loving, then good things will come our way. God will reward virtue. People who do right will prosper. But God's word tells us that trouble comes to us all. Take Joseph's life as an example. He never wrongs his brothers, but they sell him into slavery. While in Egypt, he lives an upright life, even running away from temptation when Potiphar's wife tries to seduce him, but he is falsely accused and thrown into prison. Then, after Joseph helps a fellow prisoner, he is forgotten and allowed to rot in a cell for another 2 years. This isn't fair. This isn't right. Joseph did the right thing in God's eyes. The trouble with trouble is that it comes to us all. It is a normal part of life. It's not preventable, nor is it always the result of the judgment of God in your life. The Bible tells us plainly that trouble comes to everyone. In the words of Jesus, rain falls on the righteous and the unrighteous. The life of Joseph shows us that we can't control it by our behavior. But listen, we can control how we react to trouble. Some lose their faith when faced with trouble, but it doesn't need to be that way. Hear the truth today. If you are facing trouble, God has not abandoned you. He didn't abandon Joseph. No, we are clearly told God was with Joseph. So he is with you in the midst of trouble, and even able to use it in ways that would astound you. So Matt Redman sings, "Blessed be your name."

As you read through Joseph's story in Genesis chapters 39, 40, and 41, you discover that he was struck with one trial after another. He is betrayed by his brothers, sold into slavery so that he's separated from his home and family, and then he's wrongly accused and then forgotten in a jail by people whom he had helped and trusted. For many of us, that would be enough for us to abandon our faith in God. We would have said, God has forgotten me. God has not listened to my prayers. There must be no God. Look at the trouble I'm facing. But Joseph never says any such thing. In fact, when he finally sees the light of day and is brought before Pharaoh to interpret a dream, he says, I cannot do it, but God will give Pharaoh the answer he desires. Do you hear that? Joseph never turned his back on God and never gave up his faith. He says to Pharaoh, I cannot do it, but God can. That's a faith that perseveres. Can I encourage those of you who are facing multiple troubles today and are thinking about giving up your faith? Don't do it. Press on. Have a stubborn endurance and know that God has not abandoned you. He didn't abandon Joseph, and he promises never to leave you or forsake you. The psalmist wrote, God is our refuge and our strength, an ever-present help in trouble. So we are encouraged in the New Testament to run with perseverance the race marked out for us. I don't worry o'er the future, for I know what Jesus said, and today I'll walk beside him, for he knows what lies ahead. Here's the Gaither Vocal Band.

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5: Eugene Bartlett was born on Christmas Eve in 1885. He gave his life to Jesus Christ at an early age. In childhood, he demonstrated a strong voice and a love for music. After attending schools in Tennessee and Missouri, Bartlett took to the road, teaching at singing schools and writing songs. As a businessman, he established his career working for the Central Music Company, an Arkansas company that published shape note songbooks. In 1918, he helped form the Hartford Music Company that became a driving force in the development of Southern gospel music. He also established the Hartford Music Institute, which trained hundreds of teachers and musicians each year. Notably, one of those students was Albert E. Brumley, who later authored the well-known hymn, "All Fly Away." In 1939, Eugene Bartlett suffered a stroke that left him partially paralyzed. His traveling and performing days were over, and he was to live only two more years. During his illness, he devoted his time to studying the Bible and counting his blessings. The last of his 800 hymns was his most difficult to write. It was a culmination of his life's work. In his now impaired condition, he painfully wrote it, phrase by phrase and note by note, and called it "Victory in Jesus." Eugene Bartlett's sincere testimony is that our victory is assured in the victory of Jesus Christ. Listen now to "Victory in Jesus" as Stephen Curtis Chapman sings.

Joseph's life was one filled with trouble. But in the midst of it, his faith wasn't weakened, but strengthened. In fact, he grew spiritually through it all. Have you ever thought that your troubles can be a means through which you grow spiritually by making you depend on God more? This is Joseph's situation. His dependence upon God never wavered, but in the midst of trouble, it seems to have deepened. He says in Genesis chapter 40, verse 8, that he is not able to interpret Pharaoh's dreams, but God is. Joseph didn't abandon his God. Instead, he threw himself upon God, his rock and fortress. And while he was in that terrible prison, he experienced the kindness of God and was granted favor. It is Satan who tries to convince us that we should ease up in our spiritual quest, that we should back off in our service to God and his church, that we should stay at home and sit on the couch and take it easy. It is Satan who tries to convince us that God is found only when the sun is shining, the flowers are blooming, and the world is good. If this is what you think, I pray that God in his mercy will rescue you from such a delusion. For down through the ages, Christians have found that it is when they are in the thick of service, when they are up to their elbows in trouble, that they are driven to depend on God more. And they, in turn, discover the treasures of his grace and his provision. No wonder Charles Spurgeon once said, "Those who dive into the sea of affliction bring up rare pearls." Jamie Slocum testifies with Dependence.

Trouble comes to us all. And through our study of the life of Joseph, I've been suggesting that trouble can be a means through which we grow spiritually. But there's also this. Have you ever thought that your experience with trouble can be a source of help to others? We have a child with autism. And during the last 29 years of living with our son, I have seen my wife take a dark time and turn it into a ray of light for other parents in a similar situation. I've seen Janet take our trouble and speak meaningfully and helpfully to others and be an ambassador for Christ. She is able to be of help because she's been there herself. Thornton Wilder makes this point so well in his 3-minute drama entitled The Angel That Troubled the Waters. It's based on the gospel story of the Pool of Bethesda in John chapter 5. There we meet a doctor who has a wound that will not heal. Like the others gathered at the pool, he seeks the healing that is found in the waters. But he hears a messenger from God say to him, "Draw back, good doctor. Healing is not for you. Without your wound, where would your power be? It is your very sorrow that puts kindness in your face and makes your low voice tremble into the hearts of men and women. The angels themselves cannot heal the wretched, as can one human being broken on the wheel of life. In love's service, only the wounded can serve." The doctor turns away from the pool with disappointment. But even as he turns, a man comes running to him, begging him to help and heal his sick son and daughter. "Only you who are wounded," he cries, "can heal." So Scripture says, "Praise be to the God and Father of our Lord Jesus Christ, who comforts us in all our troubles so that we can comfort those in any trouble with the comfort we ourselves receive from God." Keith and Kristen Getty sing, "He Will Hold Me Fast."

You're listening to Hope Today. In the midst of trouble, we Christians find joy in God's Word. Here's poor Bishop Hooper with Psalm 1.

In the Old Testament book of Genesis, we read of how God's servant Joseph met trial after trial. But through it all, God was with Joseph. As he served as a slave in Potiphar's house, God was with Joseph. As he was thrown into the bowels of an Egyptian prison, God was with Joseph. As he stood before Pharaoh under the possible threat of death, God was with Joseph. And so for you, God is with you. How do I know? Because many years after Joseph, God's son Jesus came to earth and faced terrible trouble. In fact, Jesus faced the greatest trouble, death, so that you don't have to. He was crucified for your sin and mine. He took on the terror of death so that you can know newness of life now and forevermore at God's side through faith in him. And on the third day, Jesus rose from the dead and promises that he will be with you to the very end of the age. He will not abandon you when you face trouble. He will not leave you alone when trials come your way. He will not turn his back on you when you are in the thick of difficulties and stress. He has risen from the dead and is alive forevermore. Take heart, he says. In this world you will have trouble, but take heart. He has overcome the world. So the planet shakers sing, Our God reigns.

love to hear your story. Hope Today is produced at Straight Path Studio. We look forward to being with you and your friends next time for another program of hope. Until then, keep looking ahead. Jesus is coming again.

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1: Rain today, 5 to 10 millimeters expected and a high of 13. Rain continuing tonight, 15 to 25 millimeters expected and a low of 9. Periods of rain or drizzle ending by afternoon Sunday with a high of 19 and a low of 11. For Monday, cloudy and a chance of showers, a high of 22, clear overnight, and a low of 12. And that's your Skywards weather. I'm Brad Ross.
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0: Here's what's happening North Durham. Western Diva Night, a night you don't want to miss. Friday, May 29th in downtown Port Perry. 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I'm Sam Hudson, and that's what's happening North Durham.
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1: Weather.
2: Rain today, 5 to 10 millimeters expected and a high of 13. Rain continuing tonight, 15 to 25 millimeters expected and a low of 9. Periods of rain or drizzle ending by afternoon Sunday with a high of 19 and a low of 11. For Monday, cloudy and a chance of showers, a high of 22, clear overnight, and a low of 12. And that's your Skywards weather. I'm Brad Ross.
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0: Warning. Listening to Mindbender may cause confusion, amazement, and Dan Pollard explaining things he barely understands. Like the difference between centripetal and centrifugal.
1: Hey, I totally understand it.
0: Sure you do, Dan. Mindbender with Dan Pollard. Every Tuesday and Thursday. Facts so twisted, even Dan's mind gets bent.
1: Wait, what?
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1: Rain today, 5 to 10 millimeters expected and a high of 13. Rain continuing tonight, 15 to 25 millimeters expected and a low of 9. Periods of rain or drizzle ending by afternoon Sunday with a high of 19 and a low of 11. For Monday, cloudy and a chance of showers, a high of 22, clear overnight and a low of 12. And that's your Skywards weather. I'm Brad Ross.
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0: 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I'm Sam Hudson, and that's what's happening North Durham.
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0: Here's what's happening North Durham. 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I'm Sam Hudson, and that's what's happening North Durham.
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